I wonder if you're lonesome tonight. You know, someone said the world's a stage and each must play a part. Fate had me playing in love with you as my sweetheart. Act one was where we met. I loved you at first glance. You read your lines so cleverly and never missed a cue. Then came act two. You seemed to change, you acted strange, and why I've never known. Honey, you lied when you said you loved me, and I had no cause to doubt you. But I'd rather go on hearing your lies than to go on living without you. Now the stage is bare, and I'm standing there with emptiness all around. And if he won't come back to me, then they can bring the curtain down.

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1: I'm imagining a lot of happy people. And most of you are with someone you love. Well, you are the lucky ones. All over the world, there are lots of people who are alone tonight. I imagine most of us have been in that situation at some time or another. I know I have. Recently, I heard a most beautiful song with a dynamic lyric that really expresses this feeling of loneliness. It means a lot to me personally, and I'd like to share it with you. I think you'll see what I mean.

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0: Hello listener, David Smith here. Have you heard Take It Easy on Surrey Hills Community Radio? It's on between 5 and 7 p.m. every Wednesday evening. Hear some great music, listen to a bit of chat about this and that. 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
2: Winter draws now.
1: Winter draws, thermals. And I've just heard from Eric Clapton.
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Hi, my name's Michael C, and I like trains. Which is why I've decided to start Turntables, the show where I play great tracks whilst talking about the latest news from the tracks. The world of railways is one which is continually changing and evolving, and one that'll play an increasingly important role in the future. So whether you're a rail enthusiast, environmental activist, or casual observer, join me live on Surrey Hills Community Radio on the second and fourth Tuesday of each month between 5 and 7 p.m. as I talk about the latest news from the industry and how it might affect you.

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0: Well, ho, what ho, my buddies, Bellary here. Now, why don't you join me every second Saturday of the month between 1800 hours and 2000 hours? Yeah, you can listen to lots of groovy music and lots of groovy me. It's Gear, my buddies. How can you oppose it?
1: Bellary. Oh, OMG, she's so gorgeous.

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0: Daisy Lane Blackmore. 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

0: Well, ho, what ho, my buddies, Bellary here. Now, why don't you join me every second Saturday of the month between 1800 hours and 2000 hours? Yeah, you can listen to lots of groovy music and lots of groovy me. It's Gear, my buddies. How can you oppose it?
1: Bellary. Oh, and Jesus, so gorgeous.

0: Bit of Bruno Mars there on Surrey Hills Community Radio. You are listening to The Mornings with Max Show, and Bruno Mars is actually going on tour. Well, no, he is on tour and is here in London this Saturday, the 18th of July. If you manage to get tickets, you are a very lucky person. I would love to see this man live, and he's got six nights at Wembley Stadium, which is an absolute record. Someone else that needs to go on tour is Dua Lipa, and I'll be playing her next. But first of all, we need to call this show The Mornings with Max and Saf Show, because today I'm joined by a very good friend of mine, Saffron Lamb. Do you want to say hi?
1: Hi, guys. Thank you so much for helping me.
0: And we're going to be here with you for 2 hours, just playing you great tunes. We're going to be playing some Sam Smith.
1: And Lily Allen. Jamiroquai.
0: All your favourite artists. So please, do not go anywhere, because I've got so much for you this morning. First of all, though, I'm going to play One Kiss by Dua Lipa and Calvin Harris. I'll see you in two.

0: The absolute pop legend Taylor Swift with Love Story on Surrey Hills Community Radio. You are still listening to the Mornings with Max show, and me and Saf are here with you from 9 till 11am. Now, I don't know if you've seen, unless you've been living under a rock, Travis, Kelce and Taylor Swift went absolutely viral for their wedding last week. Madison Square Garden with an all-star studded lineup on Independence Day. They shut down the entire city, and it was an all-studded guest list. We had Sabrina Carpenter. Who else did we have, Saf?
1: We had Adam Sandler as a celebrant.
0: That is crazy. Like, imagine having him as your celebrant. That is just insane. That's another level of celebrity wedding you can have. And you like fashion, don't you? So what was she wearing?
1: So Taylor Swift was in a beautiful custom-made Christian Dior dress made by Jonathan Anderson. It is one of the most beautiful things I've ever seen, with Italian lace. It was gorgeous. It's some garment, honestly.
0: Really? Yeah. I don't know much about fashion, but I'm sure I'll be able to appreciate it if I saw it. Anyway, up next, I've got another pop legend for you. A bit of a throwback, though. It's Jamiroquai. This is Jamiroquai with Virtual Insanity on Surrey Hills Community Radio.

0: bit of Harry Styles with Adore You on Surrey Hills Community Radio, and I went to see his concert last week and it was just amazing. Even if you're not a fan, you have an amazing time. And if you haven't seen, all over social media, Harry Styles is an avid runner. He runs everywhere, runs to his concerts, all over London, all over New York. And yeah, he's a massive runner. And
1: well, actually, Max, the ballot for the London Marathon came out last week. And well done to everyone who got in. I hope you're doing your absolute best in your training. I know I am, as I'm running the London Marathon in 2027.
0: That is crazy, because I know you and you are not a runner. You always said you do not want to be a runner.
1: It's tragic. It is genuinely tragic. But we're doing our best. Yeah. So that's what matters.
0: And you signed up as a joke, right? That was like...
1: Well, no. I was drunk one night and I just signed up because I was watching all these amazing people run and I thought I could do it.
0: Well, I'm sure you can. You're going to do amazingly. And it's going to be a great day out for us and all our friends. Anyway, up next, I've got Adele with Rolling in the Deep on Surrey Hills Community Radio.

0: Maroon 5 with Misery on Surrey Hills Community Radio. Good morning. I hope you're having a great morning today. It's Thursday. No, it's not. It's Wednesday, isn't it? It's Mornings with Max on Surrey Hills Community Radio, here with you from 9 till 11 a.m. And we need to talk about...
1: Well, actually, we need to talk about the World Cup. What an absolute amazing game yesterday between France and Spain.
0: I know. I did not actually see it myself because I was working, but the result is insane. Apparently, this is Mbappe's first World Cup where he's not reached a final since 2018.
1: Oh,
0: so
1: my
0: this
1: God.
0: Is a big deal. And yeah, it's just crazy. Like, if we win today, we are playing Spain, which is, you know...
1: This is so intense.
0: I know.
1: I'm so excited, though. Come on, England. Come on.
0: Tonight's going to be a great night, and I can't wait. We're all going to go down the pub, support England, and yeah, it's going to be a great, great evening. Anyway, I've got a two-minute ad break, but do not go anywhere, because I'm going to play you some Lily Allen, some Sam Smith, and a bit of Olivia Rodrigo as well, who's absolutely popping off at the moment, and I'll see you guys in two.
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That was Beyonce with Love on Top on Surrey Hills Community Radio. And back on the topic of the World Cup, today is a very exciting day, not just because we have the England game tonight, but there's also a Jude Bellingham lookalike competition. So this is in Shoreditch and it's hosted by Deliveroo, and the prize is a £1,966 Deliveroo voucher if you are the best lookalike. I mean, I know a lot of people fancy Jude Bellingham, so if you have, if you want to get a taste, go to Shoreditch today to get your free drinks and prizes at Box Park in Shoreditch, and it's today at 4 p.m. I mean, what a funny day, and what a great day to do it as well on the day we're playing. So I'm sure that's going to be a funny day, and I can't wait to see all the clips on social media, because, you know, lookalikes can pull through. They do look very similar to the celebrity. Anyway, up next, I've got Sam Smith. This is Like I Can on Surrey Hills Community Radio.

0: Zara Larsson with Lush Life on the Mornings with Max Show. And that is a very, very great summer tune. And it just reminds me of summer every time, especially in this heat that we're having right now.
1: Yeah. Another heat wave this week, thanks to Zara Larsson. Let's talk about this trend. It makes me laugh so much. Wait, Max, you explain it.
0: So basically, on TikTok, everyone's accusing Zara Larsson of being the one to blame for the heat waves we have, because she has this song called Midnight Sun where she says summer isn't over yet, and people are saying that that is telling Mother Nature to keep the heat going. I mean, I'm not complaining, she can keep singing it, and the better it gets hotter when she comes to the UK.
1: It does.
0: It's like this thing that whenever she's doing a tour in the UK or she's performing at a festival, the heat is insane, so she brings the heat with her. So it's insane. And she's from, like, where's she from? Like, Sweden?
1: She's from Sweden. And isn't it like the sun is always shining, like, throughout the day?
0: Something like that, yeah. So she's bringing that to the UK every time she comes over. Anyway, up next, I've got some Ollie Murs with you. This is Please Don't Let Me Go.

0: That was a bit of Lily Allen there on Surrey Hills Community Radio, LDN. And Saf's got a bit to say about Lily Allen.
1: Yeah, Max and I were lucky enough to see her last week and we absolutely loved it. However, she doesn't sing any of her old songs. The performance is dedicated to her newest album, West End Girl, about her divorce from David Harper, who is an actor in Stranger Things.
0: Okay, yeah, that is... I mean, she is very graphic. She is very honest in this new album.
1: Yeah. Absolutely.
0: There's no holding back.
1: I feel like that is just Lily Allen. Like, she is just so cool in that way.
0: Yeah, very honest, very raw. She just says what she wants and she gives us all the dirt on what happened in that marriage. There's no holding back. And that's, yeah, I definitely respect her a lot for that. Another singer or group I respect a lot is Oasis. I absolutely love them.
1: Massive Oasis fans in my house.
0: And this is one of my all-time favourites. This is Roll With It on Surrey Hills Community Radio.

0: Bit of Olivia Rodrigo here for you this morning. That was Bad Idea, right, on Surrey Hills Community Radio. And that brings us halfway through our show of the Mornings with Max show. And she is doing absolutely amazingly. Her new album, You Seem Pretty Upset for a Girl So In Love, is doing amazingly. It's at the top of the charts and it's all about her breakup. And it's a very raw album, just like Lily Allen's recent one as well. Who did she break up with again, Saf? Mm. Remind me.
1: The album is about her separation from Louis Partridge, who is a co-star alongside Millie Bobby Brown in the new Enola Holmes series on Netflix. They were together for 3 years and they actually met through mutual friends.
0: No, that is crazy. And also, I've seen so many clips on social media of Millie Bobby Brown absolutely trolling Louis Partridge in the press tour interviews.
1: She's so funny.
0: Yeah, genuinely. She is. She just, you know, she reminds him of all her lyrics just to play with his head. And, you know, some would say it's cruel, but I think it's really funny. Anyway, that brings us halfway through our show. It is currently 20 seconds to 10 a.m. But I'm going to do a quick 2 minute ad break, but you're not going to want to go anywhere because I've got some Dua Lipa, some One Direction, Rihanna, Drake, all the top artists here for you this morning. So don't go anywhere. I'll see you guys in two.
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0: Dua Lipa with New Rules. On the mornings with Max Show. I'm still here with Saf. And we're here with you till 11 a.m. And she is a legend. She's one of my all-time favourites for pop music. She can make a hit if she wants to. And she's got some, I think it's rumoured, she's going to be making some new music soon. She's been spotted, right, Saf?
1: This past week, fans say that she's been seen several times in New York heading to the Electric Lady Studios, which is suggesting that she's already working on her new music.
0: That is so exciting. I can't wait. Hopefully that comes out before the end of the new year. Someone else who's been spotted out recently as well is Rihanna. She was brought out by Jay-Z at a recent concert, which is so exciting. It's like her first appearance in like 10 years. A lot of people are saying that the world is healing because of this moment. I mean, if you're a Rihanna fan, that is great news. Surely she'll be going on a tour soon, and maybe a new album, which is very super exciting. Anyway, this is Rihanna featuring Drake with What's My Name on Surrey Hills Community Radio.

0: Little throwback there with One Direction. That was You and I this morning. The time is currently 10:15. I hope you're all having a great morning so far. And you know what? That makes me miss One Direction. They were huge back in the day. You know, I swear every teenage girl had a poster on their wall. Oh, did you, Seth?
1: Oh my God, as a kid I was obsessed with One Direction. I remember my friend from school went to one of their concerts and I begged her to get a poster for me of Harry Styles. Bless her, she got me one and I stuck it on top of my bed. I absolutely loved them.
0: Yeah, they were insane back in the day. And you know what, they're still going strong, like separately. I saw a Harry Styles concert the other day and he actually shouted out Liam Payne. His family were in the audience, his parents, which is so sad. But it's nice that they still think highly of each other and there's no fallout. Anyway, up next, I've got Bounce. This is another little throwback, bit of a party tune today on this July morning. This is Calvin Harris featuring Kellis.

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1: A little throwback there with Bruno Mars, Talking to the Moon, an all-time favourite song of mine. Up next, I've got the queen of pop, I'd say. This is Lady Gaga with Judas. And I've got a mega fan in the room right now. Saffron Lamb is a huge fan of Lady Gaga.
2: I am obsessed with that woman. I am obsessed with her. I absolutely love her aesthetic. I love what she does. She's a massive gay icon as well. She's just amazing.
1: Yeah, she's really good. So I'm going to play a bit of Lady Gaga for you now. Maybe some later as well if I'm feeling nice. This is Judas on Surrey Hills Community Radio.

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6: Hi, guys.
5: And we are having a blast this morning. It's 10:31 a.m. I still got one more quarter of the show with you, and I promise to make it a good one. Up next, I've got Pixie Lott, and I've got a little funny story. My friend had tickets to this festival where I got free tickets. I went on Saturday, and it was the funniest thing ever. Pixie Lott headlined this festival. I got front row, and it just made me a fan again.
6: You showed me a video of you like waving to her. She's like waving back. Yeah,
5: it was really funny. Like, I've never really been a massive fan, but it reminded me of this hit back in the day called All About Tonight, which is what I'm going to play for you now. It's an absolute bop. I mean, I had a good time when I was there, but we'll see if it's as good on the radio. And then I've got some Ariana Grande, Katy Perry, and so many more amazing artists for you coming up.

0: Ariana Grande, the absolute legend, featuring Iggy with Problem on Surrey Hills Community Radio. And Saf, I don't know if you've seen, Ariana Grande can do a good impression. She's recently posted this TikTok where she's doing every single Harry Potter character, and it's so accurate. She manages to just get it spot on, and people have made edits of her voice over the real characters in the film, and you would not be able to tell a difference.
1: I can fully believe it. I remember a while back she was on a talk show and she did like this impression of a baby crying, and it was mental. It went absolutely mental over social media because of how accurate it sounded.
0: Yeah,
1: she's insane.
0: She's not only a talented singer, she can act, she can impersonate, she can do it all. She is an absolute legend, and I can't wait to see that new film she's in, the Meet the Parents, Rockefellers, what's it called?
1: Meet the Fockers.
0: Yeah, Meet the Fockers, exactly. I can't wait to see that. Anyway, up next, I've got Robbie Williams, who's an absolute British legend, and he will be opening the World Cup final this Sunday, which is super exciting, alongside Nicole Scherzinger, and there's so many other stars opening up. You know, it's America, they're putting on a huge show. This is Rock DJ on Surrey Hills Community Radio.

0: Katy Perry with Firework on this morning's show. The Mornings with Max show. You're still here with me and Saf.
1: Hi, guys.
0: She's still here, guys. And Ed Sheeran is who I'm going to play next. And he is currently on tour. He's doing North America, South America. He's at Las Vegas next and then going to Brazil, Mexico, all the countries in the world, which is super exciting. I actually didn't realise he was on tour, but I've heard his tours are amazing. He's promoting his new music, and I think after this tour he is going on a break, which I think is well deserved. He's given us some great tunes, great music, and it's time for him to rest up so he can make some more for us.
1: 100%. He's an incredible artist. I've actually been to two of his concerts.
0: Two?
1: Yeah. Both at Wembley, and every single time he is just so iconic. He's just great.
0: Yeah, and I've heard recently he's suffered from shingles, which is really random, but he's on the road to recovery and he's doing well. But yeah, if you manage to get tickets for that, I'm super, super jealous because he's someone I want to see. This is someone else he's singing with, Justin Bieber, another absolute legend. This is I Don't Care on Surrey Hills Community Radio.

0: That was Shakira for you on Surrey Hills Community Radio. And thank you so much for listening today. You've been listening to The Mornings with Max Show for the last 2 hours. And I've had a great morning with my friend Saffron Lamb.
1: Thank you so much for inviting me. It's been an absolute pleasure.
0: Yeah,
1: we'll definitely see you all soon.
0: We'll definitely have to have you back soon because it's been a really fun morning. I'll be bringing way more great tunes in 2 weeks' time for another show of The Mornings with Max Show. Bear in mind, I'm brought to you every first Wednesday and second Wednesday of the month from 9 to 11am. So I'll see you next time. I'm going to see you out with some J-Lo featuring Pitbull on the floor on Surrey Hills Community Radio.
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2: Hello, this is Elaine Blackmore. 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
2: Yes, good morning, everybody. It's me here. It's Elaine. I'm going to be with you through till 1 o'clock today. Thank you so much, Max, for a brilliant show beforehand and warming everybody up for me.

0: Make sure you tune in this Friday at 1 p.m. after your lunch for Friday Football. 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
1: Yes, I am so excited. I am so excited because this week we have the Work Experience crowd in, and they're going to be joining me in the studio in a little while, and we're going to be talking to them and finding out all about their shows that they're going to be having on Friday, which are going to be absolutely fantastic. We've just played the advert there for Max. He's going to be talking all things football. Why not? I mean, this is what's happening today, isn't it? Are you excited? Can you wait for tonight? I know. I'm not sleeping. I was up at 2 o'clock in the morning watching. Then I was up again watching Argentina. Then I was up again last night. I'm just football crazy. And everyone's going, oh, everyone's husband's going into football. No, it's in our house. It's me going, come on, Graham. We have to get that football on. Get home. We get the footballs on. Anyway, where was I? Let me think. Oh, yes, birthdays. We've got to do the birthdays first, haven't we? If you're celebrating anything today, especially a birthday, who are you celebrating with? Well, Emmeline Pankhurst was the British suffragette, 1858 to 1928. She was actually born on this day. All women power to Emmeline. She'll be sharing it with her. I don't know if women power has gone on a bit too far, quite what she expected when she asked for the vote, but that's another show altogether. Who else are you sharing it with? You're sharing it with Trevor Horn. He was a British musician, rock musician and record producer. A video killed the radio star. Well, obviously it didn't, because we're still here. Linda Ronstadt is also celebrating her birthday, as is Ian Curtis from Joy Division. So if you're celebrating, you're celebrating with some incredible people. And I hope you have a fantastic day. What better song to play for you with the England v Argentina going on tonight, and you all wonderful people? This is Oasis and Wonderwall.

0: Wow, Oasis, Wonderwall. What a better way to start the actual show. And we have our first lamb to the slaughter, shall we say. It's Max. Hello, Max. How are you?
1: Hello, guys. How are you doing?
0: It's good. So you have got a whole show on Friday, which is going to be about football.
1: Football.
0: Let's hope that tonight is a good result for you.
1: Hopefully England can win. We want England to win because I want to go to the final. We want to go to the final for the first time in first time in ages.
0: Yeah, first time in ages. I know, since 1966.
1: Mm.
0: I know. Do you know that I remember when, well, I was a child. I was only seven when they won. But we were on holiday in Bude. He wasn't expecting this at all. Neither was I. It's amazing what radio does. It brings back memories. Mm. We were in Bude on holiday and my dad got up in the morning and went to the post office and bought a new World Cup champion stamp from my stamp collection.
1: Actually,
0: yes.
1: Oh, that's crazy.
0: It's cool, isn't it?
1: Mm.
0: And then when I got older, my mother said, you don't do any stamp collecting anymore, so she gave it to the church to raise money.
1: Oh.
0: So, whereas I could have been loaded now.
1: Absolutely loaded.
0: I'm not. Isn't that? But, you know. Yeah, but and the church didn't get that much for it either. Mm. But hey-ho. We live. Someone somewhere has that stamp now.
1: Someone has it, yeah.
0: And going, how lucky am I?
1: How much money am I getting?
0: I know. I mean, amazing. But hopefully there'll be another stamp out this year.
1: Hopefully.
0: That'd be cool. But you actually play football as well, don't you?
1: I do play football, yes, I do. A lot. I'm playing football, watching football all the time.
0: So
1: football mad.
0: Football mad. I wish I could find the song Football Crazy. Do you remember? Do you know that song? Football Crazy. He's football mad.
1: Yeah, I think I've heard of it.
0: We've heard of it, yes. Mm. So you're a lot younger than I am. Some people out there will go, oh yeah, I've heard that one. Mm. I'll try and find it at some point. Then

0: So could you play for England one day then, do you think?
1: Maybe on the bench, just watching, but hopefully playing,
0: that'd be good. So, because you're still quite young, aren't you?
1: Yeah.
0: So, but some of the people, I mean, who was it? Who was...
1: Lamine Yamal, he just turned 19, like, a couple of days ago, and it's just shocking because a lot of people do think he's older, like, how he plays, like, a lot of people think he's older, but no, he's pretty young.
0: It's crazy, isn't it? And people have gone mental, haven't they? I've gone mental, because I don't normally do football at all, because everyone knows we're from a rugby family.
1: Yeah.
0: But now, it's like... I'm going, football's on.
1: All football. Everyone's watching the football.
0: So I think the whole country is it's great to be allowed to say England on air and get away with it. So that's good. What else was I going to say to you? I don't know. Oh, who's your favourite England player?
1: Who's my favourite England player? It has to be Jude Belling for what he did. Those two goals were magical.
0: They were, weren't they? Amazing. I think Harry Kane, move over. Your next one's in line, isn't he? Mm. He's there ready. Because he's young too.
1: Who, Harry Kane?
0: No, not Harry. Well, he's young in my years, but not in football years.
1: Yeah, no, but, he's like 33 or something, yeah.
0: Yeah, very old. So this will probably be his last World Cup, do you think?
1: I think he'll do one more. I think he's got him. One more.
0: Because he'll be 37 then, won't
1: he? 37, yeah. As long as he's playing how he's playing now, I think definitely one more then, yeah.
0: Definitely one more.
1: Last one.
0: But then if we win, he may say, I'm going to leave on a high.
1: I'm going to leave. We won the World Cup. No more football.
0: No more football. That's right. Just become a commentator and earn a third of what he's probably earning now. But, good luck with your football. So your show is going to be all football.
1: All football.
0: But not World Cup.
1: No, World Cup as well.
0: World Cup as well.
1: So I'm going to do a series of questions. So football trivia. I'm going to ask everyone, whoever's listening, to answer my football questions. And I'm going to do a little bit about football in general, but also about the World Cup that's coming up, because it's a big topic right now. And I feel like everyone will love it. So, yeah.
0: Yeah, because I think even if Argentina win tonight, everyone will want Spain to win.
1: Everyone, yeah.
0: But there we go. I'm not biased. I don't remember 42 years ago at all. It's all good. And that's been great talking to you. Is there anything else you want to talk about?
1: No, I think we're...
0: What we were going to say was, what would you do if you couldn't play football?
1: Oh, yeah, if I couldn't play football, I would probably pay... basketball, because I don't know, I'm loving it. I love basketball. I watch it a little bit as well, so yeah, probably basketball.
0: Excellent. You've chosen a song, one of the songs you're going to be playing on Friday, is it?
1: Yes. One kiss.
0: Oh no.
1: Or was it the other one?
0: It was the other one. We were going to go for One Kiss, but then One Kiss You're Playing, then we went for Neil Diamond.
1: Oh, Sweet Caroline, yeah.
0: So everyone in the studio, I'm going to leave the mics on for a little while, and you all have to join in and sing, okay? Does that sound like a plan?
2: Yes.
0: Okay. Yes, I like that.
1: Come on.
0: Wonderful. Let's do it.
3: All right. Here we go.

I can't begin to know it. But then I know that it's growing strong. Wasn't the spring

0: Neil Diamond there with Sweet Caroline, and yes, that's, I've put on the long version there rather than the short one, but there we go, we can just cut that one off there. That's wonderful. And we've got I'm going to update you before I forget, because every week I'm doing Slimming World, these people don't know that, in March. And this week I lost another £2. So my, I know. So my total now is £2 11 loss, £3 off my £3. So another £4 and I'll be able to have a bar of chocolate. No, it's okay. So, for those of you been tuning in just to listen to my, cause by talking to you and letting you know every week, that helps me stay on track. So I really appreciate you listening to me. This week's been a good week. Herbal tea. I found herbal tea is the answer to weight loss this week. What a wonderful thing to find out. Right, let me see. We have another guest with us now. So we have got Amy joining us. Hello, Amy. How are you?
1: Hello, I'm good, thank you. How are you?
0: I'm very good. Have you been enjoying the week so far?
1: I've been loving it. It's been so good.
0: It's been good. It's so good. So good. Excellent. And so you've got a show coming up as well, haven't you? When your show is going to be all non-stop pop.
1: Yes.
0: So are you a pop diva?
1: Yes, I love pop music. I think it's so good.
0: So is that what you do? Do you listen to a lot of music when you're at home?
1: Yes, I listen to so much music. So,
0: who do you like?
1: I like... like Olivia Dean, uh-huh. Sienna Spiro, like all the newer ones.
0: The newer ones.
1: Yeah.
0: So that's good. So do you sing yourself?
1: No, I can't sing at all.
0: Just singing to hairbrush.
1: Yeah.
0: That's good. So, and you just watch on your phone all the time?
1: Yeah, so, I love my phone.
0: You love your phone. So everything you do is tied up with your phone?
1: Mm-hmm, yeah.
0: So... if they take all your social media away from you, what's going to happen? What do you think about that?
1: I think when they take, like, the social media ban, I think I'll become more, like, communicating with other people and, like, going out more. I think I'll also try to do new hobbies, like, maybe, like, a sport. I think I used to do, like, netball, and I think I'd try and get back into that as... it was quite fun, and I just, like, it was fun. I did enjoy it.
0: I think that sounds good. So So what position did you play when you played netball?
1: I played wing attack.
0: Oh, wow. So so you're there. You're ready to attack anybody.
1: Yeah.
0: So that sounds brilliant. So so netball. So do you think it actually is a good thing then, social media, to get people out and about and talking to people more?
1: I think it depends where it's coming from. I think... like the midnight ban to 6 a.m. I think it sounds like a good idea because it stops people going on their phones at night time, mm-hmm. when that's what most teenagers do. I think, but like the under 16s ban, I think it's just going to cause so many problems, like such as people like just going out and just not behaving.
0: Mm. Yeah, and that safety factor that if you are out as a parent to not be able to get hold of somebody. Yeah. I mean, I had two boys. One texted me very nicely. The other one, I ended up realising that if he went out on a Friday night and didn't get back till Sunday, then I just had to live with it. If the police didn't arrive, they were okay. But that was a horrible way to live. Whereas when you just get a text, you can just say, oh, you know, I'm with friends, everything's okay. Mm-hmm. And you come. But also a lot of people that I know who are in a theatre and that, they have... they do all their planning and that, and they just have WhatsApp groups and they just message everybody.
1: Yeah.
0: I can see what they're saying, but I don't... do you think it would stop bullying?
1: I think it could, but it will just... people will just get agitated with each other when they're always with each other. And, like, it will cause parents stress as well. As, like you said, they can't get hold of their children and they'll just... like, it won't... it will just lead to bad things. Like, I think it will... stop like major bullying, but it can still happen in school.
0: Yeah, I mean, I was in school a long, long time ago, and there was bullying going on then. Mm-hmm. So I think they do just find another avenue.
1: Yeah.
0: And also, we were saying earlier how you've been brought up, you know, as a child. I mean, I mean, I don't like seeing two-year-olds on them, I must admit.
1: I thought when
0: I went to senior school, they could have a phone. Mm-hmm. That was kind of, well done. You've reached that age when you can have it. But now they're like, but as a parent, to just be quiet and watch that.
1: Yeah.
0: I don't like that idea. But also, my boys, they Xbox as well. Do you play games and things?
1: I think that's just like all the violent games. It's just leading like children to become more like that,
0: yeah,
1: and expect the real world to be like that.
0: That's so when something horrible happens, it's just they take it, oh well, that's fine, it's because that's what happens in all the games, so it's, that's natural, when it isn't. Mm-hmm. Natural. Are you a gamer as well?
1: Not really, but then like, yeah, not really, I wouldn't say.
0: you dabble.
1: Yeah.
0: You dabble. Well, word of warning, my lovely youngest son and his friends at school, they did a lot of gaming through the night, which I was unaware of, on their headphones, talking to one another, and they failed their AS levels. Just saying. It's a bad thing. But then, so he had to retake the whole year, but now he's two exams off being a chartered accountant, so he's turned out okay. But he could have done it earlier had he done something to actually. It's all right. I didn't stop the record. I've got something going on in the background here, but I'm just going to waffle now. This is what happens. This is what's going to happen on Friday when you don't know what you've done and you know that something's going on that shouldn't be going on behind, but you know you've got to play it at 1:30 because that's your only job that you have to worry about. And now it's playing quietly behind, so I have to wait for it to finish so that I can reload it. But this is good practice for you. This is you seeing me in the real world. I did warn you that things like this could happen, but if you weren't so interesting to talk to, then I wouldn't be doing this. So that's what happens. So I will attempt to play a song for you in a minute, but it's only a minute to go. So Amy, talk to me for a minute on anything you want to talk about.
1: I don't know.
0: You don't know. It's terrible, isn't it? It's one of those things that people put you on the spot and they go, right, talk to me about your telephone. What's your favourite thing to look on your telephone?
1: TikTok.
0: TikTok.
1: Yeah, I think, like, I've got, like, 7 hours throughout, like, the week. And, like, although I've been busy, when I go home, it's just, like, I'm on TikTok. I'm on Snapchat, texting my friends.
0: What do you see? What do you look at on TikTok?
1: I just watch, like, videos, like, all the time. Like, I just doom scroll and I just, like, get myself into, like, a trance and, like, I can't get out of it. Like, I just watch TikTok.
0: I think that is the way the youngsters are now. Mm-hmm. They see more things on TikTok than they do. You don't watch television so much. Yeah.
1: And I think that's how people, like, things spread, like news and stuff, like throughout TikTok videos, and then like some are like fake information and stuff. And I think even on Snapchat, like, it's the only way I'll communicate with my friends. Like, I just text them all day.
0: All day.
1: Yeah.
0: Brilliant. That is taking me up to the very time when I have to do this. And let's hope it works.

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3: Thank you very much there. That was Amy, and she is going to have a fantastic show on Friday as well. Her show's going to be out from 12 till 2 till 1, and it's going to be non-stop pop. And which she's asked for, she's got a couple of songs here. She did mention Olivia Dean was her favourite, but she's also told me that she's got somebody very special at home listening. So we're going to play her mum's favourite group. Not necessarily her favourite song. She's got a favourite song to save her for Friday to make sure her mum listens again then. So here we go. This is Take That Back for Good.

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2: There we are. Thank you very, very much, Amy, for talking to us about your show on Friday. I think that's going to be a nice one. Definitely poppy. I remember when it was discos. Yes, I went to the discos as they were. I don't think you have things like that anymore. You just have gatherings with music playing, isn't it? Something like that. I don't know. I'm very old. It's okay. What else are we? Oh, yes, it's come to that stage of my week. I'm not missing out for you. I know people at home waiting for me to play three songs in a row, and we do this every week, and it's just for fun, and all we need you to do is to guess what the connection is between the three songs, and it could be absolutely anything. So this is what's going to happen now. We're going to play three songs, and obviously I'll let you know afterwards, but hopefully you'll guess before then. So let's start.

0: And that's it for this week. That's our three in a row with the connection. Did you guess what it was? They've guessed it in the studio. They're very clever, this work experience lot. And they guessed it on the second one. So who did we start with? Who did we start with indeed? We started with the Spice Girls and Who Do You Think You Are? Followed by Baha Men when Who Let the Dogs Out? And finished off there with the Eurythmics and Who's That Girl? So if you haven't guessed already, then they are all songs with questions. They're all questioning who. And that is the answer for this week. So well done in the studio for everyone who got that. Cameron was first, and then the others got it just within a split second afterwards. But there we are. If you didn't get it, don't worry. Don't worry, because we're going to be back again next week with another three in a row, and we're going to do it all over again.
1: Hiya, I'm Cameron. And this Friday, I will be hosting my radio show, Cam's Concerto, on Surrey Hills Community Radio. I'll be playing a variety of non-stop pop rock and melodious musical theatre. It'll begin at 11 o'clock after Emily's show, Moods and Musicals. It's a one-time thing, so make sure you're tuned in. See you Friday.

0: And if you enjoyed that, then you're going to have to tune into Cam's show on Friday, Cam's Concerto. He's going to be with us on Friday between 11 and 12. But better than that, he's in the studio with us now. Hi, Cam, how are you doing?
1: Good. Hi, how are you?
0: I'm fine, thank you very much. Great. So tell me about your show. What's going to be, what are we going to be looking forward to?
1: So it's a bit of a mix of like pop rock, like that absolute banger we just heard, and some musical theatre numbers.
0: Musical theatre. So quite a contrast.
1: But
0: a good one. So musical theatre. I understand you actually perform in some theatre yourself.
1: Yeah, I do a lot of amateur dramatics. I've done quite a bit over the over my short
0: life.
1: Yeah, life.
0: Yes, he's very young. He actually explained that Baker Street, his grandfather liked, after I was saying that I was his age when this was out. And so I think I'd get on very well with your grandfather if he's listening. but it's okay. I can take it. I can take
1: sorry
0: it these kids these days. Yes, yeah, so you should be sorry. It's okay. I'm going to cut you short in a minute because the news is going to come up.
1: Okay. But
0: so what? So do you sing as well? Do you do musical
1: theatre?
0: Yeah,
1: sing.
0: You
1: love
0: sing?
1: To sing, yeah. I do some with school as well, and a club outside of school.
0: Oh wow!
1: Yeah.
0: I think we need to hear him sing after the after the advert, don't we? I think so. You think about that, and that. Don't you worry. Now you insulted me earlier by saying that your grandpa. I'm going to make you sing on air.
1: Great.
0: So you think you're up for it?
1: I don't know. I'll have a think. Yeah,
0: I don't
1: sure.
0: know.
1: Why not? Yeah,
0: it's okay. So, what's your favourite in theatre? What's your favourite thing to do? What's your favourite sort of music?
1: Favourite musical
0: or like, musical? Musical theatre.
1: To be honest, I don't really have a favourite musical.
0: Right. Okay. What do you have a favourite show?
1: I don't know. I honestly don't know. I couldn't give you an answer straight away. It's just too many good ones.
0: Too many.
1: Too many good
0: too
1: ones.
0: Too many. I know exactly what you're saying, because if somebody says, what's your favourite song? I'll go, oh, I have no idea.
1: Exactly, yeah.
0: But I'm going to go after this.
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0: Hello, this is Elaine Blackmore. 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
0: There we are. We are back again. So what shows have you been in lately?
1: Recently I did a variety with my club. The theme was like cabaret, so we did loads of songs to do with like that theme.
0: Oh, fantastic.
1: Yeah. I myself sang Mac the Knife. It's really nice.
0: Are you going to do that first now?
1: Can you? If you'd like me to.
0: Yeah. Yeah, I'd love it. Would you like to hear him sing?
7: Yes.
0: Yes, let's go for it. Oh, over to you.
1: Okay. Oh, the shark, babe, has such teeth, dear, and it shows them pearly white, just as a jackknife has old MacKeith, babe, and he keeps it out of sight. You know when that shark bites with his teeth, babe, scarlet billows start to spread, fancy gloves, oh, as old MacHeath, babe. So there's never, never a trace of red.
0: Brilliant. That is fantastic. Well, that's amazing. That is amazing. If you're outside and you need someone to sign, get this bloke immediately. Get Cam. Get in touch with the radio station. Say, I need that boy. That was amazing. You need to go on Britain's Got Talent or something. You do. Seriously. That wasn't what we were going to ask you to do at all, was it? We were talking earlier about theatres and how the audience behave in theatres these days.
1: Yeah, etiquette.
0: The etiquette, theatre etiquette, it's gone.
1: It has. Particularly like with the mobile phones in theatres, that's really gone up and shouldn't really, I don't think.
0: So, no, it's terrible. People are taking photos and they go, oh, please don't take any photos. And
1: they
0: do.
1: And
0: they still do. And they still do. And it really annoys me. And my husband goes, and I go, and my husband goes, calm down. I go, no, I don't like it. And I make noises. And then my husband gets embarrassed. But it's rude. It's rude, you know, because you work so hard, don't you, when you're doing shows. How long is your rehearsals normally on average?
1: Well, for my amateur dramatics club, we have about 3 to 4 hour rehearsals every Sunday.
0: Yeah.
1: We have like 8 or 9 weeks of rehearsals before we do a show. Per year, we do two dramas, a variety show with a theme, like I said about cabaret earlier, and a musical.
0: Brilliant.
1: So yeah,
0: that's incredible, isn't it? Yeah, so it's a lot of time, and then for someone to just be on their phone, it's crazy. I don't know where this thing came from. It wasn't right. If you went to a show, we went and saw the Proclaimers the other day in concert, which was fantastic.
1: Great, yeah, nice.
0: Your granddad would like it. It's okay. And then we had. People were treating it like a festival. They were just getting up and getting drinks coming backwards and forwards. It was open air, fair enough. Yeah, but I was like, why isn't everybody seeing? You've got to listen. Because I just think they've rehearsed and they've done it.
1: Mm.
0: But, I mean, they were brilliant. But it was just like, maybe I was in the cheap seats. But it doesn't matter. People still have to pay respect to what they're going to see. What did you do? Yeah. You may as well have just gone down the pub.
1: Exactly.
0: You know, because that's all they were interested in.
1: Yeah, it's a real shame that people have started just...
0: doing that.
1: You go there to watch it, not just see it through a phone.
0: I know. Yes. And you never, and the people who record in concerts, you never look back, do you? And if you do, it's rubbish. It really isn't depicting the actual, you have to live for the moment. That's what you've gone there for.
1: Of course.
0: You're getting me. Yeah, I mean, I'm talking
1: about
0: the
1: ticket
0: now,
1: prices as well. Like,
0: ticket prices. It's a lot of money, isn't it?
1: To go
0: and then just to not pay, and then to eat popcorn.
1: Just throw it away like that.
0: Eating popcorn as well, and crisps.
1: Yeah.
0: And I think,
1: yep.
0: It's terrible.
1: There are some things that are right, like soft foods.
0: What? Come in your next show, when you see somebody, just stop singing, go up to the microphone and say, wait, we are not continuing. We're not continuing. I am a professional and I don't need people like you in here.
1: I will.
0: Either you get out or we stop the show. Wouldn't that be great? The show's just stopped and said,
1: be scary.
0: We're waiting. I run comedy nights. I do that. It's great.
1: Do you?
0: Yeah. Okay. They're on the phone. I go, it's okay. I'm sorry to interrupt your evening. We can wait.
1: That's great. That is smart. That.
0: So I think if they did that in theatres, that would be brilliant.
1: That would. That's like Broadway musical.
0: Yeah. We could do.
1: Stop now.
0: We could write a show.
1: We should
0: all on theatre etiquette, and I'm going to play a song and we're going to talk about that.
1: Awesome.
0: Let's play another song, another one of your choice.

Thank you very much, Cam. That was great. Fantastic singing there. A cappella as well. Amazing. I mean, what more could we ask for? Who knows what's going to happen on a Wednesday fun, 11 to 1? I don't know. We just make it up as we go along. We're going to play a couple more songs, and then we'll be here with the wonderful Emily. And she's going to be talking about her show then.

0: 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This Friday.
1: That's right. 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

0: we are. That's the late, great Bonnie Tyler there, holding out for a hero. We've got a hero in the studio now. She's going to be first up on Friday with her show Moods Musicals. That's one of the songs she chose. Welcome, Emily.
1: Hi, thank you for having me.
0: It's brilliant. What made you choose Bonnie Tyler?
1: So I recently performed in Footloose the Musical, so I love Holding Out for Hero, and I think it's so upbeat, so yeah.
0: Fantastic. So you're a performer as well.
1: Yeah, like Cameron.
0: Like Cameron.
1: Yeah.
0: Wow. So have you ever performed together?
1: We haven't actually. I feel like that should be added to the to-do list. But yeah,
0: that could be something that. He's coming in to sort you out now. You have a double act. So do you sing as well?
1: I do. Yes.
0: You do. Do you sing bravely enough as to sing on air as come?
1: Maybe not as bravely enough. We'll see.
0: We'll get talking a little bit. This could turn into... What do you reckon, Cam? Do you think she should sing?
2: I think she could.
0: You think she could? Have you heard her sing? Oh, Amy's nodding. Amy's heard you sing. Have people heard you sing?
1: We found a piano in Leatherhead yesterday, so we were sort of playing on it. Yeah. In Cameron's song.
0: Oh, you've been out singing you haven't been out drinking, you lot, have you?
1: Oh, no.
0: No, no, no. Just, not. Oh, were you in one of the railway stations?
1: No, there's a piano in the Swan Centre.
0: Oh, wow.
1: So we just found it in our lunch break and we were like, let's use it.
0: Gosh, so who plays the piano?
1: We can play basic things. very basic, but... We get by.
0: So what did you sing in the Swan Centre?
1: What did we do? You did Vampire by Olivia Rodrigo a bit.
2: Moana.
1: Yeah. We have to work with what we've got in terms of playing wise. Uh-huh. So it's a limited selection, but yeah.
0: But it worked. Yeah. Did people stop and wait and watch you?
1: There aren't that many people around, but yeah, a few did.
0: So
1: but, yeah,
0: that's good. Just fun, so are you going to be on the show The Piano at some point then when you're suddenly going to...
1: Maybe not.
0: Or Amy's going to see you on one of her TikToks where you go up to someone and say, oh, can I join in? And then all of a sudden it's there.
1: Yeah, maybe I'll leave that more to Cameron, but...
0: So you have you just finished Footloose, or is this something that's going on at the moment?
1: Yeah, I finished it last Wednesday, I think. But yeah, it was really good fun.
0: So it's quite emotional when it stops, I would imagine.
1: Yeah, because I do it with the club, so we're all really good friends. And then obviously people are leaving, so it's quite like... It's a nice end to people's time, but it's also quite sad because it's the last time we perform together. But yeah.
0: So, and are you ready for your next one? Are you already signed up for another?
1: Not yet, because I do it with the club, so we might work on skills. But, the next show is to be sort of told to us, so we'll see.
0: So when are you hoping to hear?
1: September, I think.
0: September. So you'll have the summer off, so you have a little bit of break.
1: Yeah.
0: And then back on the boards.
1: Yes.
0: So do you dance as well?
1: A bit. I'm more singing and acting than dancing, but I can a bit, yeah.
0: That's good, because we can't see you dance on the radio.
1: I'm safe there.
0: you're safe there. So, Cam, what about audience members? What annoys you about audience members?
1: I think definitely the phone thing, because it just distracts you. But also, sometimes when I go to see a professional musical, people singing, I think that's a hot take, but also... I came to hear the professional singing, so I don't. Yeah, I don't know. I don't know if that's just.
0: Yeah, 100%. Because you just sort of think, hang on.
1: Yeah.
0: Can you be quiet for a minute? Or words to that effect.
1: Yeah, exactly.
0: Oh gosh. So, what other musicals have you been in or that you enjoy?
1: I've done Mean Girls the musical, which I really loved. And then I've just done bits and pieces from others. So a bit of Shrek the musical, a bit of Into the Woods, which was really. Challenging. Just bits and pieces ready.
0: Have you been doing it for a long time, since you were young? Or
1: Not as long as some other people. Some people have done it for 10 years. I've done it for 4 or 5 years now, I think. But yeah, it's just a nice thing to do.
0: Just a nice thing to do. Gets you out away from your phone.
1: Yeah.
0: So this is something you could do, Amy, because you want to know. You want a hobby. Don't you? Yeah. And you could be singing and dancing.
1: We're going to convert with you, Cameron.
0: you could go, actually, that's different to netball. I could actually, is there a musical about netball? We might go around
1: that. Not
0: that
1: I know of, but you could write one. Yeah, get it right. On the West End.
0: That's right. You never know. Well, there you go. That's your challenge. So are you hoping to do musical theatre as a profession?
1: I don't think so. I think I just like doing it on the side because it's just sort of like a detox from school
0: stress.
1: And stuff. So, yeah.
0: Yeah. So, no, just do it for fun.
1: Yeah.
0: And see what happens because it's very hard to...
1: It is. It's so competitive.
0: Yeah. And the money's not great. do you know that you can do a degree in comedy in Bath? A degree in comedy. And I said to the person who runs the degree, I said, how do you persuade the parents to hand over all that money to do a degree in comedy?
1: Yeah.
0: I said, what jobs can you offer them at the end? And he said, waitress, bar staff. He said, there isn't anything different. He said, we just hope to push them and explain all the techniques and the shortcuts. So hopefully it'll chop there if that's what they want as a career. Then it'll, but that's, you know, there is no, I don't know how people hand over their money when there's no guarantee. Well, there's no guarantee of jobs anyway, but so there we go. So if you are going to take that, drama seems to have a better outcome, but sometimes not. It's still no money. They're still doing actress jobs, waiting for a show, and then as soon as that's over, they're waiting again to try. And it's a hard one.
1: I think if you love it so much, then you're better off just doing it, because it's better to do something that you love than you hate, really. But I don't know.
0: 100%. No, I'm with you there. Definitely. And if you love it, if that passion shines through, then you should be fine. Anyway, you should be okay.
1: You definitely
0: love it, though. I can see it's all there, all shining through. So we're going to, so tell me a little bit about the mood side of your show.
1: So it's a bit more emotional. I have got some slower songs and the upbeat ones, like Holding Out for Your Hero and things like that. So it's a real fusion.
0: A fusion.
1: Yeah.
0: So do we need our tissues?
1: Maybe on one or two, but it gets better, I promise. It gets happier.
0: It's good to have. No, it's nice. It's good. Are they romantic?
1: More sort of heartbreak, I think, but also a bit of romance.
0: More heartbreak than
1: a bit of love.
0: More songs are written about heartbreak than being happy, aren't they?
1: Yeah.
0: It's always good. It's good to. I love a good cry. Mm. It's great. And do you, as well as performing, do you watch shows?
1: I love to, so what's
0: your favorite show you've been to see?
1: Oh, that's a difficult one. I this is sort of play wise I saw a great play last year on Broadway, actually, but I think it's transferring to the West End, and it's called John Proctor is the Villain, and it's such like a cathartic play. It's incredible. I've seen it 3 times. It's so good.
0: Wow. I haven't heard of that one. I'm going to have to look it up. I'm going to play your next choice of song, but stay there, Amy, because Emily. Sorry, I've got them all in the room here.
1: It's confusing.
0: I'm going to play it, otherwise I'm going to miss the advert again.

0: And that was Madness there. It Must Be Love. Now, that was another one of your choices, Amy, for Friday.
1: Yes, it was.
0: Yeah.
1: Yeah, my school recently did Our House the Musical, so I really like the music from it. But yeah, it's just an upbeat song, I guess. Adds to the mix.
0: Lots of fun. Yeah. So your songs have been taken. So you've done a lot of shows then.
1: Yeah, I didn't actually do the one at school, but I went and watched it and it was really good. So and the music, I just love like upbeat more musicals just because... Makes you happy, I guess.
0: So if someone was listening, what would be your... If someone is listening, but somebody who in the theatre, what would be your ideal part if they cast you in anything at all?
1: That is a really good question. I think there's so many to choose from. I think my favourite that I've done is Mean Girls, and I was Karen in that, but I would really want to try out like Regina George in Mean Girls because I think that's so iconic. But yeah, there's so many. I can't really decide on the spot. That's the only one I can think of.
0: You don't
1: of.
0: Care. If someone's listening and looking for someone to go to the West End.
1: Yeah, just call me up.
0: call you up. You're there. You're there. You and Cam, you're off. You've done a nice little duet. And it'll be fine. Brilliant. Amy, thank you so much for joining me. I'm going to when I was told what sort of songs I were going to, I picked a nice mellow one because I thought Emily looked lovely and soft, but no, she's going to be playing things like Looking Out for a Hero. But I chose that. I thought, oh, this one will be to suit her. But she said it's okay. I'm allowed to play it. So from The Greatest Showman, I'm going to play Tightrope. Thank you. Thank you very much, Amy.
1: Thank you so much.
0: Emily.
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0: There we have it there, Michelle Williams and Tightrope from The Greatest Showman. What a brilliant foursome we have coming up on Friday for you. The Fab Four reincarnated here on Surrey Hills Community Radio this Friday from what time? From 10 o'clock all the way through till 2 o'clock. So just book your seats now. Obviously just tell Alexa to play. Now, I did send them a little challenge because I knew we were going to run short of time to see if they could tell me a joke. As you know, we run a whole lot of comedy. I was just taking a break for the summer, so I need some jokes just to keep me going. So did anyone manage? Oh, Cam's up. Come on. Did you? Who's going first? Go on. We haven't seen Max for a while. Just to let us know he's still here. Yeah. We made him sit all the way through that. Welcome back, Max.
1: Yeah, welcome. Thank you.
0: Remember, you're on radio. It has to be clean.
1: Mm-hmm. What do you call cheese that's not yours?
0: What do you call cheese that's not yours? I have no idea.
1: Nacho cheese.
0: Oh, that's really good. That's very good. Any more? There we go. Cam's now coming up too.
2: Yeah, I've got one. So, why did the M&M go to school?
0: I have no idea. Why did the M&M go to school?
2: Because it wanted to become a Smartie.
0: Oi! Boom, boom. That's good. You're staying there. Have you got another one? Poor Cam. there must be something about... No, we're shaking heads. Amy?
2: Go on, Amy. You know the joke. Go on,
0: Amy. Yeah.
3: It's so basic.
2: Go on.
0: No, basic's good. Basics are best. I don't understand anything complicated.
3: Okay.
0: What did
3: one ocean say to the other?
0: I have no idea. What did one ocean say to the other?
3: Nothing. They just waved.
0: Ah, they just waved. That's brilliant. And Emily's like, no.
4: I don't have anything to match that.
0: She doesn't have anything to match what the ocean said to each other. They just waved. Now we're going into Google rather than AI to see if we... there's a massive discussion going on about AI and whether AI is any good. Here we go then, Emily. Let's go.
3: Okay, what did one hat say to the other?
0: I have no idea. What did one hat say to the other?
3: You wait here, I'll go ahead.
0: I'll go ahead. That was pretty good for quickness there. So was that AI... No. Emily doesn't like AI, do you, Emily?
3: No.
0: Come back. We've had a big discussion. Who liked AI? Anybody here? You did. Amy, come and take the other seat. And Cam did. You can stay here. We can do it. And come on. You may all four around the microphones. Come on then. Let's just... So AI, yes or no?
3: I say no. Because there's so many environmental impacts from it. And also, it sort of... stops people from thinking so critically. I mean, it is useful, which I'm sure you'll speak about, but
1: it's very useful. It helps out with my homework.
3: Helps
1: out with my homework as well, so like if I want to complete my homework quicker.
0: Yeah.
1: You know what I mean? Like,
0: do you worry that if everybody used AI to do homework, then they would just end up with everything being the same?
2: No.
0: No, you don't.
2: Because you can use AI to help you, like, It can teach you the homework, and also if a teacher hasn't explained the work you've done in lesson that day, like, so you can understand it, you can go home and ask, like, ChatGPT or Gorf
0: or any of the social medias that will give you an answer. Brilliant.
2: They'll break it down for you. And so they're not just straight giving you answers, they're actually helping you to understand
0: whys and wherefores.
2: Yeah.
0: Emily, what have you got to say to that?
3: I think that is a real advantage. I do get that, but I also think there's such a huge number of people who just use it just to get the answers that it does sort of create a sort of gap between how people think, almost. But, yeah.
0: So, Amy, you're quiet.
5: I think it is useful as it can help people do, like, things in the future, but I do think it takes over the world so much. Mm-hmm. Like, I think... AI will rule the world.
0: So, who rules the world? AI. Right. So, 3-1, Emily. They're the gag of advocates. How to stir you all up before we say goodbye. We've got 15 minutes left today. I think what we're AI, if used properly, can be a really useful tool.
3: Yeah.
0: But if it stops you thinking about why you're using it and just gives you the answers, like I'm sure a lot of people, I probably would have, because I wasn't very clever in school. then that's the wrong way to use it. But if you can learn it and also speed things up, because there's a lot of discussion in the comedy world, because some people are saying, oh, you're just using AI to come up with all your jokes. But I've tried that, and sometimes AI is not that funny. They're very practical and very literal, so you could actually not be funny with a joke and things. So it hasn't quite got there for everything, but it does help you think, I wouldn't have thought of that avenue. But I do like your idea that it helps with homework and thinking. The four of you, you have been amazing. You have done really well today. I'm going to have 10 minutes of my show to myself. But for everybody out there, please tune in on Monday. We're going to start with Emily's mood and musicals. Friday. Did I say Monday? This is what this lot do to me. I'll have to find the bangles though. So Friday at 10 o'clock, Moods and Musicals with Emily. Cam is on following her 11 till 12 with Cam's Concerto. Then we have Non-Stop Pop from Amy. That's going to be 12 till 1. And a Friday Football from 1 till 2. And let's hope the football does well tonight so that it's a nice, happy one. And poor Max isn't crying into his wall. During the show. Thank you very much. It's been fantastic.
3: Thanks for having us. Thank you.
0: Bye for now. Oh, they're amazing. You're going to have to tune in because they're going to be great.

There we have it then. Phil Oakey and Giorgio Moroder. Electric Dreams there, having spoken about AI and all sorts of things. Electric, well, I'm sure it's with us for life. I was just looking at the weather. It's the 15th of July, 2026 on a Wednesday. The weather in Leatherhead is currently 27. The sun is out. It is lovely. And I was just thinking how funny it is these days that we actually look and we go, oh, it's only 27. It's only 27. That's like last year, that would have been really hot. Now we're in the 30s and we're thinking, oh, good, we're only on 27, 28 degrees. I just think that's crazy. So I just thought I'd share that with you.

There we have it then, Sophie Ellis Bester there, Murder on the Dance Floor. What a brilliant show we've had. Four people there making it so easy for me to fill out 2 hours. Do tune in and give them your support here on Friday. We've got Emily starting off at 10 o'clock with Moods and Musicals, Cam's Concerto from 11 till 12, Non-Stop Pop with Amy from 12 till 1, finishing off with Friday Football and Max. And that's the best way, I think, to actually finish our show today, back on the football, back on what's going to happen tonight. Stay up, watch it, shout, scream at the television, and whatever the result is, we're just going to have to go with it. But have a fantastic time, and I will see you all again next week for another Wednesday Fun, 11 till 1, and I'm playing you out with this. Oh yes, Fat Les, Vindaloo.

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0: Is that what they're saying? Well, did you ever? What a swell party this is. And have you heard the story of a boy, a girl, unrequited love?
1: Sounds like pure soap opera.
0: I may cry.
1: Tune in tomorrow.
0: What?

0: such gaiety.
1: Neither did I.
0: It's all just too exquis, really.
1: This French champagne.
0: Domestic.
1: So good for the rain.
2: That's what I was gonna say.
1: You know, you're a

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1: No.
0: Don't worry, she's a game girl, you know. Got up and finished four.
1: This kid's got guts.
0: Having a nice time?
1: Grab a line. Have you heard that Mimsy star?
0: What now?
1: She got pinched in the Astor Bar.
0: Sauced again, eh?
1: She was stoned.
0: Well, did you ever?
1: Never.
0: Why?

0: What do you do on the second Monday night of each month?
1: Watching TV. Catching up with the chores.
0: Well, you should be joining us for the Monday Motivator. The best way to spend your evening. I'm John.
1: I'm Emma.
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0: Yes, me. I want to get you some good frequencies. 172.6, 2,245,
1: yeah.
0: 3,032, 400.
1: Yeah. I'm coming over.
0: Do that.
1: I'll be there in 2 seconds.
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I look forward to having your company. 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
3: And right now, here on Surrey Hills Community Radio, it's 3 o'clock on a Wednesday. Elvis famously sung It's Now or Never. Well, he was right about that, because tonight, all eyes will be on Atlanta. But right now, all ears are on Surrey Hills. And right now, it's Driving Rock.

Yeah, good afternoon. I'm Roy Gover. I'm glad of your company. And I'm going to be your chauffeur for a two-hour rock and roll journey of hope and expectation, fueled mainly by your supportive requests, together with some appropriately themed contributions from, inter alia, but not exclusively, Dr. Feelgood, Georgie Fame, Cardigans, Eric Clapton, Bon Jovi, U2, and, of course, Stephen Dale Pettit. It's a two-hour countdown to fill the time usefully between now and England's latest sporting challenge. It's raining in Atlanta. It's parched over here. You can never tell these days.

R.E.M. And that was These Days from the album Life's Rich Pageant. I first heard that song. You discover songs in all kinds of different ways. This was the music that accompanied the rap that BBC One did of the Formula One season in 1994, which was won by Damon Hill. And the scenes of racing and that song went so well together. I was wanting to find out a bit more about Life's Rich Pageant. Clicked on the appropriate link here, and it came up with These Days by Rudimental, which means you can't trust Wikipedia. I rather suspect it's because it's R-E-M. Is it R-E-M or R.E.M. I think we should be told. Let's hear what Andy in Manchester wanted to hear.

Andy in Manchester requested that one. Homeward Bound, Simon and Garfunkel. Let's hope that that's appropriate, but not until after Sunday's final, when hopefully they'll come back homeward bound with a trophy. Written by Simon, Paul Simon, on Widnes railway station while he was waiting for yet one more train to another gig, which he obviously was getting a bit cheesed off with the whole thing. I do wonder, though, why his love life was waiting silently for him. You'd think she'd probably be a bit annoyed and make a fuss. OK, Lorraine's request is extremely appropriate. We all want this. Ring those bells.

Lorenz Pick. High Hopes, Pink Floyd, and it's the signature song from their 1994 reboot album, I call it, The Division Bell, which you're hearing in the background there. And it's not, there's not a single bad track on it. While I think that that's highly appropriate, High Hopes for this evening, I'm not at all sure about Ron's request.

Well, that was requested by Ron from Byfleet. Madness, of course, so infectious. The song's called Embarrassment, and let's hope that the only embarrassment this evening will be wearing pale blue and white stripes. Actually, they're not actually wearing the blue and white stripes this evening. They're wearing a blue top, and one of their key players, not Lionel Messi, I think it was McAllister, said, "This is our lucky shirt, our lucky away shirt." In fact, had he bothered to check it up, he would find that it was not so lucky against England. The last time we played them in a competitive match, they wore that blue shirt. We won 1-0. It was Beckham's revenge for 1998. And that was the end of Argentina in that particular tournament. OK, here's two songs from Alan. In fact, it's Pink Floyd all over again, but it's not actually by Pink Floyd. It's by... Well, in fact, there is one of them in it. I'll explain later. They're getting there.

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4: Here's Nine Inch Nails for Emmy. Eventually.

wonder what happened at the end there. Knocked something over. Nine Inch Nails for Emmy. The song was called Hand That Feeds. And it came from their, it was their second album. It was called With Teeth. I can't tell you what year that was. I suspect it was around about 2002, 2003. And famously, Nine Inch Nails wrote a song called Hurt, which then became a final memorial testimonial hit for Johnny Cash. Let's hope Hurt is not what we're feeling at 10 o'clock tonight. Hope like a

Blinded by the Light. That was Manfred Mann's Earthman. That beautiful guitar and organ coda at the end there, in fact, goes on for about another 5 minutes. But in the interests of sanity, mainly, I thought it was too much of a challenge and did one of my brilliant radio edits. Blinded by the Light was also the subject of a 1980s-themed film that came out a couple of years ago, a rite of passage film, and also... It was written, in fact, originally by Bruce Springsteen. I think you can tell that by the lyrics and the phrasing. Blinded by the Light. I rather hope we're blinded by the light of that shiny World Cup trophy come Sunday evening. Next up, with no particular relevance to anything at all, this one from Paul, but it is a recognisable riff.

most famous seven notes in rock music, arguably, although Keith Richard might argue he has better riffs. I don't think he does. Deep Purple, Smoke on the Water, and requested by Paul from Ashton. It came from the Machine Head album, did that one, which in fact also has some great other songs on it. It had Lazy and Space Truck in, and Highway Star, which probably means, and it certainly is, I think, the case that that's their classic album. We're all hoping for a New England tonight, in particular Pete from Bristol, and most certainly the guy who wrote it, Billy Bragg.

Pete from Bristol in New England, and that was Billy Bragg. The first lines of that song, I was 21 when I wrote this song, I'm 22 now, but I'm not for long. Actually, I'm sure I've heard those come from a Simon and Garfunkel, who we heard earlier. I'm sure there was a song called Leaves That Are Green, and those lyrics appear on that one, I think. A New England tonight, I hope, better than the England, and certainly in some of the matches we've seen so far. This next song is very blurry. It doesn't mean to say it's coming from Blur, but it is requested by Graham from Bookham.

requested by Graham from Bookham. The band was called Puddle of Mud, misspelt, and the song was called Blurry. I can tell you a little bit about Puddle of Mud. I can tell you that they come from Kansas City, which, of course, is the same city where the England football squad, World Cup squad, have their training and where they have been based for most of the tournament. Strangely enough, Kansas City isn't actually in Kansas. It happens to be in Missouri. Make of that what you will. What we certainly don't want tonight is blurry. What we want is 4HD so that we can crystal clear, sharp focus on those England goals going in against Argentina. That's certainly this gang of guys from Southend definitely got the idea.

Outrageous. That was the Soho Saints brass band, fronted by Sonny Green, and it's their take on Englishmen in New York. And I hope you've got all the lyrics there about England's World Cup squad. They are not actually in New York, as it happens. They happen to be in Southend, outside the Castle Pub. And I urge you to get onto Twitter, now known as X, and check out the video. It has to be said that tonight's game, I hope, will be my favourite game.

0: Cardigan's my favourite game. I think it's really the title there. I rather crowbarred it into this pre-World Cup edition of Driving Rocker. Crowbarred it in rather like many more of the upcoming in the next hour. But of course, this kind of thing with England deep into a World Cup tournament doesn't always happen very often. Cardigan's a Swedish band. Better than ABBA, aren't they? Who said that?
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0: Another appropriate title from Graham Bonnet.

Night Games, another crowbarred title. 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Night Games by Graham Bonnet. Graham Bonnet, Deep Purple derivative, played with Rainbow and Michael Schenker Group, in case you're interested. The last two games played by England were in Miami and Atlanta. So listen out to the destinations on Night Train.

0: Terminally Funky, Geordie Fame and the Blue Flames. Live at the Flamingo is the album, and that was James Brown's Night Train, and it's better than the original by a mile. Destinations there included Miami, Florida, and Atlanta, Georgia, which are the last and the next location for England games. Also mentions New York City, where I hope we'll be playing on Sunday, and Boston, which is where England played their first game, and it seems like a lifetime ago. And right now, two more by U2. And I think these set the scene rather well too.
1: This is a song Charles Manson stole from the Beatles. We're stealing it back.

Two by U2. About time they got a bit more airtime on Driving Rock. Helter Skelter was the first one. As you said, Charles Manson stole it from the Beatles. They stole it back again. I wonder what American audiences would have thought about Helter Skelter. They're not at all sure they would know what one is. The second one was called Desire. And it came out as a single also in the UK in 1988. It hit the number one spot and was the first number one rock single to make the charts since Voodoo Child had done so in 1971. Helter Skelter and Desire, two emotions that I'm sure will be on display from 2000 hours tonight. It's all fun and games.

Lots of live songs on today's Driving Rock, and all the better for it. That was Connells, and the song was called Fun and Games. And the Connells, I've always had a bit of a soft spot for them. They're an American band that come from Raleigh, North Carolina, which coincidentally was one of the destinations on the Georgie Fame's Night Train song. Okay, well, we all want the World Cup to come back. We're definitely wanted. I'm not sure about the dead or alive. Some songs take so long to start.

atmospheric, but a flawed cart. I think we need to get the equaliser on that. Quiet at the beginning, louder at the end. Bon Jovi. Wanted, Dead or Alive. had to turn it up to 11, in fact, to listen to some of that. It was the theme to a movie that was called Young Guns, and it was one of those ensemble movies of a gang of cowboys that people like Kiefer Sutherland and Lou Diamond Phillips, which will tell you how old it is. I found another mashup similar to the one I did a couple of weeks ago. Hope you like this one. Well, let's explore it together.

That's quite brilliant. As you can probably tell, that was Times Like These and Sweet Child of Mine, Foo Fighters v Guns N' Roses. I'll see if I can find some more of those. They're quite good fun. This next one describes the burden carried by the current England football squad.

So you can't cut off the piano coda at the end. King King, that was. The song was called Heavy Load, originally written by Andy Fraser and Paul Rodgers when they were in Free, and it was a hit for Free at the time. Oh, it must be like 50 years ago. King King, Glasgow band, brilliant. Check them out. The album to find is called Reaching for the Light. Discovered them at the Brewers Music Festival, which was a four-day festival in a beautiful Sussex village on the banks of the River Stour. We were lucky enough to be there last Friday. Friday night is blues night, and there were two outstanding acts.

to outstanding live acts from Buer's Festival last Friday night. You heard Ainsley Lister, that last one was. Angel of Mine came from the Everything I Need album. Before that was Dr. Feelgood, pub rockers extraordinaire, absolute legends. And it was, of course, Route 66, and it came from their Repeat Prescription album. Here's another act discovered at a festival.

That was absolutely fabulous, Stephen Dale Pettit. That was called Duke, and it was actually, that is the recording of him at the Ace Cafe tent at the High Voltage Festival 15 years ago in 2011. You had to be there. Time's almost up for Driving Rock this week, and I hope you've enjoyed all the songs, and thank you for your company, and thank you for your requests. Stick around for David, and I'll be back next week when maybe we'll be world champions. Ciao for now.

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2: Hey you. 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

Hello, good evening, listener. Welcome along to the 5 till 7 slot here on Surrey Hills Community Radio. My name is David Smith. The show is called Take It Easy because that's exactly what I want you to do. So, throw your flip-flops in the hall, kick back, relax, and whether you like it or not tonight, well, it's got to be about the footy, hasn't it? Come on, England.

Tears for Fears, everybody wants to rule the world. I think everybody did, but not everybody can now, because we started off with, what, I can't remember now, was it 64 teams? Something like that anyway, and we're now, after last night, we're down to just three. And my tip for the top are still in. They beat France last night, I'm talking about Spain, of course. So they booked their place in the final on Sunday, and it's just a question of whether it will be good old England, or dare I mention the word without having a cold sweat. Actually, I wouldn't mind a cold sweat now. Argentina. So we got to beat Argentina tonight, we got to beat Spain on Sunday. I mean, you know, I can't see a problem personally, but what we are going to need is a hero or two.

Yeah, David Bowie, he's looking for heroes as well. And as far as I'm concerned, we only need one. That's whoever scores the winning goal, right? In an England shirt, obviously. I just want to say, before I forget, good luck, lads. Give it all you've got. Don't come off that pitch leaving anything behind. You know what I mean. Give it your all. So anyway, here we are, listener. It's Wednesday. It's 5 o'clock. It's take it easy time. And where are we now? It's Wednesday, the 15th of July, 2026.

And it's a brand new show, but the same old four. But this week, we've got a World Cup to win. So just think about it like this. Two more games before it could be coming home. But before then, as well as heroes, I think there might be the odd villain or two, don't you?

Yeah, the Beach Boys, Heroes and Villains, going to be some of each tonight. I am absolutely sure about it. But we've all been waiting for this for so long. Well, England fans have anyway, to do well at a tournament. And whilst I think we've done really well so far, it's so near, isn't it? So near yet so far. But one thing's for sure, in the pubs and clubs and the lounges and out in the gardens all over the country, we'll be out there and we'll be sending our support and our best wishes to all those boys, whoever it is who makes the first 11. And shut up, you old fool, you're starting to go on a bit. Anyway, whatever happens tonight, tonight is the night.

Yeah, Rod Stewart. Scotland fan, but never mind, got to play him anyway. And tonight's the night, and it is indeed. If you're as nervous as I am, God bless you. Oh, haven't felt like this for a long, long time. But anyway, it's close. It's very, very close. And I keep hearing all sorts of stories about the referees being changed at the last minute. And he might be a Lionel Messi fan. Well, I'll tell you what, Lionel Messi's a great, great player. But in my opinion, he only plays well when he's allowed to play well. And I think he might be in a world of sort of wishful thinking tonight.

Yeah, that was Go West, just in case you didn't know the track. And whatever it's called, the king of wishful thinking. I hope so, anyway. So where are we, listener? We're about up past five. So what's that, up past six, up past seven? 2.5 hours to the big KO. And I was so pleased, because we've played in some heat, haven't we? I mean, everybody over there has played in some heat. Of course they have. It's hot. And But I'm really, really pleased that we're... we've done a bit in Boston, I think, or some teams have, but we're down in at the Atlanta Stadium. It's been called the Atlanta Stadium for the World Cup because it's actually the Mercedes-Benz Stadium. Doesn't it get complicated? I know. But anyway, it's, as I say, it's down in Atlanta, obviously, and it's, well, it's just a little bit north of Florida, in Georgia. But the good news is for everybody playing, watching or doing whatever, it's air-conned. So that's good, isn't it? But I'm going back to Boston because I don't know how you feel about tonight. Nervous, excited, yeah. But I tell you what, I've got something going on at the back of my head. And it's definitely more than a feeling.

Yeah, well done Boston for making everybody so welcome over at the World Cup. It's been a great, great atmosphere for fans, and brilliantly organised too. I don't care what anybody says, it's a heck of a lot of work. But as talking about what people say, Thomas Tuchel has said that this England team can only get better as they go further into the tournament. So I guess what he thinks is, or what he means to say is, we ain't seen nothing yet.

So there I was the other day, stood on the corner, and a bloke who's I've known quite a while, but he's not quite as much into football as I am. And he said to me, OK, he said, I've got a bit of a question for you, he said, because I'm interested. So I said, well, go on then. Thinking he was going to ask me about who's going to play the Invisible Nine and whether Pickford can really keep going. Anyway, he said, tell me this, he said, as a big, big England fan, he said, what would be the worst thing that could happen this week? I thought, hang on, don't like this. He said, would it be better, in a funny sort of way, if you lost tonight, rather than get through the semi-final, beat Argentina, and end up losing to Spain? He's coming round in A&E about now.

actually forgotten what a great record that is. That's Donna Summer. Could it be magic? Yes, it could be. Don't stop believing. And before that, ELO, of course. Please, guys, don't bring me down. And the other thing you mustn't do tonight is use your elbow.

Yes, elbow, one day like this. And let's do the weather and get it sorted, shall we? Because it's... if you can hear the fan, by the way, I apologise. It's the only fan I've got. But it's very hot in here today. Anyway, quick check on the weather. The numbers first. Tonight, sunset, 21:11. So the more observant of you will notice that that has come back just a little bit, just a minute or three. But the sunrise is quite important because it's beyond 5 o'clock now, 5:03. So nights are drawing in. But what's it like now? Well, someone's blocked the window in a radio station, so I can't glance out through a couple of panes of three, four panes of glass and look at Lidl, which, you know, could be an advantage to a lot of people, but it does tell me what... Anyway, the weather is still quite warm and quite sunny, so it's a very, very pleasant evening. According to the seaweed, which I've just felt, 28 degrees, so it's still warm, but not, you know, not sweaty Betty, not quite anyway. Overnight, this will be important if you're in the pub. Well, if you're anywhere, actually, watching the football. Shut up about the football. 16 degrees. So it's going to be a warm night. The outlook, sunny all the way. Not a drop in the forecast, although we may get the odd spot. You know, those funny things when thunderstorms are looming. Anyway, temperatures next week, about the same as today. 27, 28, there or thereabouts. So the rules are still the same, listener. Please stay safe in the sun. 11 till 3, stay inside if you can. Use your cream, keep hydrated, slow right down, and above all else, drive safely in the hot weather, because everybody gets a little bit distracted, right?

Yeah, three on the bounce were you there. What do we have? King, Love and Pride. Before that, Dead or Alive, You Spin Me Right Round Like a Record. And then, of course, Soft Cell, Tainted Love. Hope you enjoyed that. Just something a little bit, you know, different. But I've got some advice for you about tonight, because I know you're all going to be having a little drink, and I want you to be careful, and you're all going to be snacking, aren't you? Got to have a snack with the footy. But what I want you to do is make sure that you don't eat licorice just before you go to bed, because, well, it makes you dream of all sorts.

0: Baby, I Can Turn You On. That was Tom Jones and Sex Bomb. And I'm losing my flow because I've got people turning up left, right and centre, listener. I've got Sam. He's in the room. You're going to say hello, Sam?
1: Hello, Sam.
0: Oh, he's just so unreliable. And what's his name's here? Doug's here. He's going to be getting prepped. Well, he's actually going to have to go in makeup by the look of him. But anyway, he'll be on when I've gone. Just got to find out where he's going to watch the football. Sam just said, what's he doing? Anyway, that's his business, not mine. So that was Tom Jones and Sex Bomb, a Welsh giant. And another Welsh giant that we've got to pay some respect to, who we've lost this week, is Bonnie Tyler. I really liked her stuff. Full of great, great music, great voice and all that stuff. And, of course, produced by the legendary Jim Steinman. So what am I going to pick for you? I'll tell you what I'm going to do. We need one, don't we? We need at least one hero tonight. So let's play that, shall we?

0: It's pink, listener. The new shop that Sam runs is pink. Now, how can that possibly happen? I'm going to play you a record. He's going to show me a couple of photographs. I'll come back to you in a minute. Are you getting nervous? I can hardly speak. I'm shaking.
1: I think it's bad news for the English game.
2: We're not creative enough. We're not.

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Sorry. And I was bludgeoned into it. That's what happens when you get visitors in the studio. They take over. They want you to play this, that and the other. Don't mind. Tonight's the night. And I just hope we're going to get into some sort of groove tonight, don't you?

If there's anybody still listening, why? It's not long now. But that was The Cars, Since You're Gone. And UB40 gave us, of course, Kingston Town. And we're getting in the groove with Earth, Wind and Fire. What can I do? What time is it? Oh, it's nearly 7:15. I've got to go and get got to get home, listener. Oh, dear old Lord. Anyway, if there's anybody out there called Valerie, this is for you.

Haunting is the only new word I can come up with to describe the sound of that voice. That's Sade, No Ordinary Love. Still one of the best love songs I've ever heard. Amazing. Anyway, listener, it's nearly 4 minutes to seven, so we're on the final countdown, if you know what I mean. But if you're not into the football and you want to stay with the music, Doug's here. He's going to be bringing you Doug's show, and he's going to go all the way through the football. But I'm sure he'll keep you updated with major events as they happen. But for me, if you have been listening this evening, thank you very much. Hopefully you've managed to fit me in with all the other stuff that you've had to do. Things like, you know, getting your boots polished and your kit ready and all that kind of thing. So just want to thank you for having a listen. Who knows, the next time we speak, we could be world champions. But anyway, there's only one song I can play now. Thanks all for listening. See you next week. Make sure you practice this, because you're going to need to.

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3: Good evening, ladies and gentlemen. It's Wednesday. It's just gone 7 o'clock. That means I must be Doug, your host, for the next 2 hours of wonderful music. Yes, indeed. And at 8 o'clock, it's, well, if you're not still listening to me, there's a bit of a big football match on. Just a bit warn you. Anyway, in the meantime, I think it's time to get rocked. Here's Def Leppard.
4: Do we want to get rocked?

0: Okay, that was Get Close to You, courtesy of the Rolling Stones. That was from their Hackney Diamonds album, which came out a couple of years ago, which was their first album for years. And they've actually done one this year as well, which I've not stuck on my own machine yet. So I hopefully might be playing one from that for you next week. Just to tease you a little bit. Okay, now we do have a guest presenter in the studio. Hang on. Which mic is it?
1: This one, number. Oh, he hasn't got a number.
2: How about that, Doug? Does that work?
0: That works.
2: Oh, marvellous. Good evening, sir. How the devil are you?
0: I'm all right. Would you like to introduce yourself to the listeners?
2: I will indeed. I am Marky Mark. I am the co-host of the Marky Mark and Alfie show with Alfie from, you would know, from Manic Mondays.
0: Yes, indeed. So he's popping in because he might be doing some bits and pieces on his Todd.
2: I shall be flying solo, perhaps. Who knows?
0: Yeah, watch his space. Anyway, moving on with the show, as we must. Hopefully, you know, we're doing your show, you won't do something silly and put a monkey wrench in the works.
2: No.
0: Speaking of which, here's someone who does mess about around monkey wrenches. It's the Foo Fighters.
2: What a link.

Hello there, my name is Max and I host the Mornings with Max show. Join me every first and third Wednesday of the month from 9 till 11 a.m. for great tunes and great chat. See you then.

Okay, apparently. You shook me all night long. She must have been a strange kind of woman. Speaking of which, he's Deep Purple.

Okay, that was Rogue Awakening and Feed Me a Fire. Oh, now who would you think you should feed some fire? Maybe a little devil. Speaking of which, here's one. It belongs to the cult.

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Okay, bit of Toto there. And good for you. Okay, now, just to let you know, Marky Mark has disappeared now. He's on his way home. So he's got to get ready for his next Manic Monday with Alfie. So there you go. In the meantime, we've got The Whom, and they're talking about their generation. Yes, I know. Going to die before I get old. How did that work out for you? Here they are.

Okay, that was The Whom. And my generation. Okay, coming in now, though, it's the lovely Lita Ford. And she's falling in and out of love. Or falling out of love with me, please. No?

If it's 3 o'clock on Wednesday afternoon, then it's time for Driving Rock. I'm Roy Gover and I'm your chauffeur for a two-hour, high-octane, diverse musical journey of discovery and fulfilment. Artists from the pantheon of classic rock. Artists you may never have heard of. Songs from over six decades, and they all have this in common. They feel good, they're accessible, and they are driving rock. 3 o'clock here on Surrey Hills Community Radio.

Okay, that was Guns N' Roses and Paradise City. Oh, but coming up next, now, one thing about Paradise City, it's very bright and sunny, so you might want some cheap sunglasses. He's ZZ Top.

Okay, it's about 4 minutes to kick off, so you can either go and watch some guys kicking a ball about, or you can just be a rebel and listen to me instead. Speaking of which, here's David Bowie.

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Okay, from back in 1980, one of that year's best films, John Belushi, Dan Aykroyd, the one and only Blues Brothers, She Called the Katie. Okay, coming up now, in case this one's for my dearest darling niece who was listening earlier, she might be watching football now. Here's a bit of one of her favourites. It's Tina Turner and Look Me in the Heart.

Okay, that was Tina Turner and Look Me in the Heart. Now, there's another Tina, Argentina. We got coming up. It's on at the moment. I don't think anyone scored yet. I'm going to check in a minute. But, yeah, hopefully there'll be no one accidentally punching the ball into the goal. Because apparently when you face Argentina, accidents will happen. Here's Elvis Costello.

0: Daisy Lane Blackmore. 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I'm going to be playing some tunes to make you feel good and maybe talking to the odd guest or two along the way. So join me Wednesday Fun 11 till 1 here on Surrey Hills Community Radio.
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Okay, that was Ultravox and Vienna. Now, I'm playing that because apparently Scotland wants to do their own Rock and Roll Hall of Fame. Yeah, with all the great Scottish bands and stuff. So, just to let you know, saw that in the news this morning. Okay, moving on though. Oh, it's lovely, Whitney. And the greatest love of all is football.

Okay, bit of squeeze there, and pulling muzzles for Michelle. Yes, you know, perfect for the summer holidays, which some people are on now. Lucky them. Okay, now we're just nipping round to the Nutty Boy's house, courtesy of our house.

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Okay, bit of level 42 there, and something about you. And you know what? There's absolutely no goals yet. Ah, oh, disappointing. Anyway, moving on. Here's a bit of Phil Collins. He might bring us a bit of luck, because he's got a groovy kind of love.

Okay, a bit of specials there and Too Much Too Young. But coming up next, though, it's the Duranis and, well, they're hungry. Like a new you know what. But in the meantime, England is still hungry for girls.

Hey, you. Yeah, you, Debbie. Fancy a manic Monday night every second and fourth Monday of the month? Well, you are in luck. Tune in to Alpha's Manic Mondays, where I solve your Monday blues with pop, rock, and everything in between. That's Alfie's Manic Mondays, 7 p.m. until 9, every second and fourth Monday of the month.

0: Okay, bit of Neil Diamond there. Because, well, you know what's going on at the moment. So, had to play it. It's still nil all, and we're almost at the end of the first half. So nervous. Anyway, going up next. Here's Three Lions. Bring us a bit of luck, guys.
1: Game. We're not creative enough, and we're not positive enough.
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Okay, but let's face it, this is what we want to hear tonight. Come the end of the match, when we win, it's Oasis, Wonderwall.

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Sorry. I thought I put a gap in there. I didn't. Okay, I'm about to head off now and watch the rest of the match. Hopefully next week will be a little bit less stressful. In the meantime, have a good one. And good night.

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2: I never take anything for granted. Only a fool maybe takes things for granted. Just because it's here today, it can be gone tomorrow. And that's one thing that you'll never in your life ever have to worry about me. If I'll ever change towards you, because baby, I love you. Girl, I love you. Just the way you are.

0: Hi. 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

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My show is called Best Morning Chill Out with Zoe, and I hope my show will help you to calm down and get ready for the day. 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
6: All right, you're listening to All Hit Radio, and it's 53 degrees at 13 minutes past the hour. And right now in our All Request line, I've got Mike Ledgerwood on the phone. Hey, babe, what would you like to hear? Hey, babe, I'm sorry, I can't hear you too well. You're going to have to speak a little closer into the phone. Okay, babe, what would you like to hear again?
7: We are observing your Earth.
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It's a lie, a fantasy we create about people and places as we like them to be. But you know what truth is? It's that little baby you're holding, and it's that man you fought with this morning, the same one you're going to make love with tonight.

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